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In that fateful night, I thought to myself, I'll do everything I can, save up every dime, and one day I'll return.

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1: Okay, put the red lights off.
2: And this is Johnny Rhythm just saying good night to you all, and God bless you.
3: Achtziger und die schönsten Schlager.